They told me that I vanished. They told me that I had it. They told me that I'm gone. I told them don't panic. When you've done it this long and you've seen magic, and you know it won't kill you, even when the whole world doubts it. This is my moment. They can't take my talent. They can't take my stripes.

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Don't

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0: back on the
1: niggas is starving, man. 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Skater shit.
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3: 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And fuck you! Bremen L3.

1 a.m. I'm nauseous. Maybe it's the wine. I know that you are with your friends and I am out with mine. Are we being honest when we say that we are fine? Maybe I should call.

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1: You can't touch this. 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

I have a dream that one day, this nation will rise up, live out the true meaning of its creed. We hold these truths to be self-evident that all men are created equal.

They told me that I vanished. They told me that I had it. They told me that I'm gone. I told them don't panic. When you've done it this long and you've seen magic, and you know it won't kill you, even when the whole world doubts it. This is my moment. They can't take my talent. They can't take my stripes.